afternoon, at the tone, Pacific Daylight Time will be 4:20 exactly. 4:20 exactly.

You have to make the right choice. That's why it's hard to choose. As long as you don't choose...

You have to make the right choice. That's why it's hard to choose. As long as you don't choose, everything remains possible.